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Welcome to the program, Monday Night Jazz and Chill, with me, Eddie, your host. I'll take you from 8 to 11, 3 hours of tasteful music inspired by jazz. And it's a program designed to help you unwind after what may have been a difficult day. So sit back, relax, and we started off the program this evening with Ronnie Jordan, a guitarist, doing something called After Hours, and then a group called Foreplay is going to do 101 Eastbound. And I suspect the name of that song was taken from the bassist's name. He was Nathan East, and this is a wonderful song called 101 Eastbound. So stay tuned, keep it locked, no need to touch your dial for the next 3 hours. Great music coming up.

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1: Now, Groover Washington is doing instrumental to the song In the Name of Love, something originally done by Bill Withers. And that's going to be followed by Roberta Flack doing Back Together Again. Roberta Flack, along with Donny Hathaway, doing Back Together Again.

Now we bring in George Benson doing a song called Down Here on the Ground. And then Earth, Wind & Fire will do Gotta Get You Into My Life.

Now Roberta Flack and Donny Hathaway back together again. Yes, they're back together again to do a song called You Are My Heaven. And that would be followed by Jeff Lorber, a keyboardist, doing an instrumental called Flipside.

Yes, we're having lots of fun with some great music on the Monday Night Jazz and Chill program. We do this every Monday night from 8 to 11. And we're just about closing out the first hour. And we're going to do so with Groover Washington doing something called Wine Light. See you on the other side of the hour. Don't touch your dial. No need to be anywhere else.

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We're starting out the second hour of our Monday Night Jazz and Chill program with some lively music from Billy Preston and then from Stevie Wonder. Billy Preston doing Nothing from Nothing and then Stevie Wonder doing Sir Duke. And tell me if you can identify some similarities between these two songs. Great music coming up. We enter the second hour. Remember, we go until 11.

Let's bring in Anita Baker. She's going to do Same Old Love, and then Jose Feliciano, considered the blind genius, he is going to do I Want to Be Where You Are, something originally done by the Jackson 5. Great music coming up. Stay tuned.

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And then Michael Bublé is going to do a song called Everything.

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1: 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I'll spend my day with the perfect girl and the perfect drink. Johnny Walker, keep walking. 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

through the second hour of our Monday Night Jazz and Chill program. We have yet another hour to go. We go until 11, and we're going to go out with Groover Washington doing Make Me a Memory. But just before that, let's listen to Peter Martin doing Cuba, New Orleans.

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We made it into the third hour of the Monday Night Jazz and Chill program. And we're about to hear Judith Owen doing King Size Papa and then Karen Souza doing Tainted Love. Don't touch your dial. You need not be anywhere else. Great music coming up in this third hour of Monday Night Jazz and Chill program.

Now let's hear from Madeline Pirro. She's going to do Don't Wait Too Long, and then Laura Anglade Quartet is going to do You Turn the Tables on Me.

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1: Now, Sarah McKenzie is going to do Paris in the Rain, and then Samara Joy is going to do Social Call. Two great pieces.

It's always difficult when we get to the point where we have to wrap up the program. And we're going to do so with three songs. Stevie Wonder doing Rocket Love, then Bobby McFerrin doing Say Ladio, and then Kenny G doing an instrumental called Havana. It's been a wonderful 3 hours, and thank you, those of you who stopped by, and look forward to seeing you at 8 o'clock next Monday. Remember, we do this for 3 hours every Monday night, and hope to see you there. Once again, thank you, and peace. I'm out.

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7: Yeah, yeah, yeah, yeah, yeah, yeah, yeah, yeah, yeah, yeah. Feel that chain now. Yeah, yeah, yeah, yeah, yeah. Shonda Paul, so me go so then.

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Yeah, you mean? When I was a little stereo, I listened to some champion. I always wonder when I will be the number one. Now you listen to the gargant and a gargant sound arena.

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0: The biggest carnival hits.
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Of course, it's all about Carnival Fever with soca, soca, soca, pure energy, pure vibes, soca music to the world.

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0: all do it here in England and in Jamaica. So now I got to take you to my home. And I'm going to show you how we do it in Perfecting Church in Detroit, Michigan. Where the pastor and founder is Marvin L. Winans. My Lord. My God. So we sing a song. And it simply goes.
1: One, two.

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The Sanctuary of Praise is a member church of the Pentecostal Assemblies of the West Indies. Our pastor, Reverend Philip Chase, will be sharing a word that is divinely inspired and relevant for our times. We do extend a warm invitation to you as you join us in this telecast. I am Paul Isaac Ford.

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It is a direct assault on his divinity. It is not you to fight in this one. It is not yours, but God's. When the enemy comes in, say in, say in.

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Where you have been always standing, stay right there. Don't shift. 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It is not a day of temptation for you to consult with other gods. It is for you to allow a display of the only true God. When the enemy comes in, stand. 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Eyeball to eyeball. First, watch him, for he is now in your space, and the race is not his to be won, and the battle is not his to be won. You shall not be defeated. You shall not be defeated. Don't give him your back, lest you get this spear in your back. Shalaboy, hold your position in God and stand. Shield, overlapping shield. It may be a flood or the appearance of a flood, but do not give an inch shoulder to shoulder. Shield, overlapping shield. Stand. Stand. This battle is not yours. And having done all, to stand. Stand. Hey, Yamama Shutukubwa Tukamante. Lay your hands on the helmet, press it down a little firmer. Settle it, see how it fits on the head snugly. Pull the latches under you. Fearsome, furious, enraged, fear not. They are intimidating tactics to distract your focal vision on the Christ of the cross. Stand. I submit to you, you do not go out looking for war, but war has come to you, and you must respond.

You are in the best army in the universe. Never yet been trashed, trampled, run over, pushed over, plundered, and destroyed. The enemy has come to kill, to steal, and to destroy, and to make human sacrifices unto himself. But the Lord has come that you would have life and have it and have it and have it more abundantly. So do not turn your back to him and run. Stand up. When he gets closest to you, he staggers backward. Stand. When the enemy comes in like a flood, fear not. Fear not. Never think about death and dying. Battle is already won from the beginning. Death is not a discussion and an idea to be entertained. It's only temporary disruption of your peace. Fear not. Do not be afraid. For I have not given you a spirit of fear, but of love and of power and of a sound mind. Think straight. God is for you, is with you. All the appearances of the devil are only appearances. And the wind spirits shall be blown asunder. Fear not. Mighty in battle. Strong to deliver. Strong to deliver. Strong to break the yokes and the fetters. Strong to demolish. Strong all scoffs and coven. Strong to demolish cribs. Strong. Strong. Strong. God did not give you fear, not a spirit of fear. He did not give you fear, not a spirit of fear, but of love, power, and a sound mind. Standing without fear demonstrates courage. Courage against physical, outnumbered odds. It appears that you alone are standing. You alone are not standing. Never think that thought that you alone are standing in your battles. Lord, cause their eyes to be open that they may see the angelic host standing around them, battle clad and ready for action. For they are more

0: Be cheerful. It's not woman you're fighting with. Not man you're fighting with. God, you're fighting with God. Stand! Fear not! Demonstrate courage in the face of brutal adversity. Venomous poisons of the tip of spears and arrows. Fear not. They shall deflect off your shield of faith, for there is a shield of faith surrounding you. Not your spirit, not your soul. Stand. Stand. Demonstrate courage, ye men of Israel. Stand. Armies of sanctuary appraise. Stand. 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Be courageous. When he comes in,
1: pray. Pray. Pray.
0: Don't bury your heads in your laps. Don't retire into solitary confinement. You are liberated. And you are a liberator. Pray. The effectual fervent prayer of a righteous woman, righteous man, availeth much. You are the righteousness of God in Christ. You are the righteousness of God in Christ. God will answer. God wills, yeah, and he is. Pray. Do not faint. When you stand and you are not fearful and you pray, you confound and confuse. Because by this time you should be dead, lying flat on your back, lying flat on your face. They are confused. What next to try? What next to do? What next is there to be done? Nothing. I am the God of battles. Did not I break the hands of Dagon? Spoil the gods of the Egyptians. Aid a public display before the nations of the earth. What is this matter for me to deal with? For I have already dealt with it. I have already dealt with it. Watch! See! Behold the backs fleeing! For the ensign of the Spirit of the Lord is lifted, and the standard of the Spirit is deployed. Who shall destroy you?

0: shall defeat you. Am I not the God of Jacob? Am I not Joseph's God? Am I not Daniel's deliverer? Am I not the God of Shadrach, Meshach, and Abednego? Do you think I have changed? Of allowed seasons and times to come upon you that I may demonstrate my glory? I cannot undergo metamorphosis. And I cannot immortalize. I am not in the equation of human mortals. I am whom I say I am, and I shall always be who and what I say I am. No man shall change that. You have fooled yourself, being fooled by the foolish one, and the one of utter folly and foolishness. When the enemy shall come in, let him come in. Hey, have a bold confidence and say to yourself, let him come in. You go and bury yourself in no closet. Say what the scripture says. Stand on what the scripture says. He meddles in your business. That does not concern him, for it is not his business. It is God's business. Akama shutubwa tundi inamanda. I have made you lights in a darkened world, and he shall not extinguish the light of the gospel of the peace of Christ. For the world must hear about Yeshua and the cross. When he comes in, I shall lift up. Lift your head up and behold and see. Watch in the skies. Watch them picking up their stuffs and running. Watch them. Under their arms, watch them. Short, filthy, ragged skirts and leather waist down to the knee. Watch them run, running, running. Do you think my word shall not come to pass? Watch them fleeing, fleeing, fleeing. My word is my sword of battle, and for battle and the spirit. Always decisive in battle, always successful in warfare. Know it. Know it. Know it. I shall deliver. I shall deliver. I shall deliver. Jehovah is my name. Stand still and see the salvation of the Lord. March! Stand not still! March forward in faith, believing in hope, anchored in charity. Stand still, see your salvation. I, Jehovah God, I am your Lord. If you're the God, bows before me. If you're the God, bows before me. I am here to deliver. I am here to deliver. I have come to deliver.
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2: 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I am Lawrence Ross, a pathway to faith enrichment. Goodbye, and God bless you.

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0: the first time I hear it, my fam. No joke. But then I will put another song there.
1: Come here, come here.
2: Come here, come here. Come here, come here. Come here, come here. Come here, come here. Come here, come here. Come here, come here. Come here, come here. Come here, come here. Come here, come here. Come here, come here. Come here, come here. Come here, come here. Come here, come here. Come here, come here. Come here, come here. Come here, come here. Come here, come here. Come here, come here. Come here, come here. Come here, come here. Come here, come here. Come here, come here. Come here, come here. Come here, come here. Come here, come here. Come here, come here. Come here, come here. Come here, come here. Come here, come here. Come here, come here. Come here, come here. Come here, come here. Come here, come here. Come here, come here. Come here, come here. Come here, come here. Come here, come here. Come here, come here. Come here, come here. Come here, come here. Come here, come here. Come here, come here. Come here, come here. Come here, come here. Come here, come here. Come here, come here. Come here, come here. Come here, come here. Come here, come here. Come here, come here. Come here, come here. Come here, come here. Come here, come here. Come here,

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It's the melting pot for another day. Today's Tuesday the 29th day. We got one more day in September. Oh my gosh. My special month. You know, I'm Santa Claus' child. I was born in September. So Santa has to be my father. Good morning to you, Greater Carico, Peter Martinick, the rest of the listening public online. So welcome to another day. I just heard Ijo Joseph. He is there letting you know that Patsy Cline comes up next, and we keep the morning session nice for you, and we give you a nice mix of music today. Again, good morning to you. My name is Arthur Houston. I'll take you up until 12 o'clock.

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2: Hey folks, we continue the morning time. Sugar Me Not, Eddie Lovett, Patrick Dares, Garnet Silk. Wonderful Tuesday morning, 29th day. One more day and the month is all over.

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9: This is the Carib Update News Service. I'm Wendy Chateau reporting. At least 11 killed in gang retaliation in Haitian community of Achebenite. This is the big story we're tracking this hour for Tuesday, September 29, 2026. Details of this story and more straight ahead. Now for the details. At least 11 people have been killed in Haiti's Achebenite region in what a local official says was a retaliatory attack by armed gang members following an operation by an international security force. The violence occurred on Monday after a Sri Lankan unit of the UN-backed gang suppression force confronted armed men who had reportedly established illegal toll points in the area. The force said three gang members were killed during the operation. Mayor Herbert Sinak told local media that the international force remained in the area for only a few hours before returning to its base in Gonaives. According to the mayor, armed men subsequently returned and attacked residents and burned their homes. The mayor identified the area as a stronghold of the Kokorat Sanras gang. The latest killings come as armed groups continue expanding their activities beyond the capital, Port-au-Prince, into other parts of Haiti. Nearly 1.5 million people are now internally displaced across Haiti, with approximately 80% living outside the capital. A search is continuing off Puerto Rico after a makeshift vessel capsized in the Mona Passage late Sunday night. The United States Coast Guard says two people were found dead and at least 40 were rescued, about 10 miles from Mona Island. Survivors estimate that approximately 60 people were on board. The exact numbers still missing has not been confirmed. A passing vessel spotted people in the water on Monday, rescued four, and alerted authorities. The Coast Guard says survivors reported a fight aboard the boat and serious machete injuries. The full circumstances have not been established. In Jamaica, proceedings in the gun courts could face disruption today, Tuesday, as defense attorneys continue protest action over the country's firearms legislation. Members of the Advocates Association are expected to withhold their services from gun court proceedings today, following similar action across criminal courts on Monday. The association says the action was overwhelmingly supported by members during a meeting on Sunday as attorneys continue pressing for amendments to sections of the firearms legislation. But not all members of Jamaica's legal profession support the withdrawal of services. Attorney Claude Williams has argued that lawyers who believe provisions of the legislation are unconstitutional should pursue challenges through the courts rather than stay away from proceedings. Meanwhile, the court administration division says it has been actively monitoring the situation and indicated that a determination on how to proceed would be made closer to today's scheduled cases. This is Newsbreak from the Carib Update News Service. In more news, in Miami, jury selection began Monday in the trial of Christian Emmanuel Sanon, a Haitian-American pastor accused of a role in the 2021 assassination of President Jovenel Moïse. United States prosecutors allege that Sanon helped recruit people for the plot and hoped to become Haiti's president. He has pleaded not guilty to charges including conspiracy to kill or kidnap a person outside the United States. His lawyers acknowledge his political ambitions, but say he did not know of a plan to kill Moïse. Opening statements are expected today. And finally, Washington has repeated its warning to Cuba's leaders, while Havana says it remains open to talks. U.S. Secretary of State Marco Rubio said Monday that Washington hoped Cuba would choose a different path. He warned its leaders against waiting out the Trump administration. Cuban Foreign Minister Bruno Rodriguez told the United Nations on Saturday that Havana remains open to dialogue. This has been another edition of Newsbreak from the Carib Update News Service, the Caribbean's newsroom. I am Wendy Chateau reporting.
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0: Well, this is the first September in many, many, many years that we didn't have a hurricane. So, folks, we got to count to our lucky stars, say thank you, God, for sparing us this season, and hope that it doesn't come 10 times on the rebound. Let's pray for that. So, wonderful hurricane season so far. Incident free. But what it means for us is that we have less and less water as the year goes on.
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2: So over the weekend in St. Vincent, mayhem. They should have a song as they wrote much. Four persons were killed in St. Vincent, all young folks in their 20s. Boy, gun violence is raging in our sister islands, and we got to be careful here. Because youth these days, they tend to look at each other and copycat. So let's hope and pray that it does not be here. Burning Spear, Columbus, Bernie Wheeler, Scheme of Things, Bob Marley, Pimper's Paradise, and Freddie McGregor, Let Him Try.

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0: This is the Carib Update News Service. I'm Wendy Chateau reporting. At least 11 killed in gang retaliation in Haitian community of Achebenite. This is the big story we're tracking this hour for Tuesday, September 29, 2026. Details of this story and more straight ahead. Now for the details. At least 11 people have been killed in Haiti's Achebenite region in what a local official says was a retaliatory attack by armed gang members following an operation by an international security force. The violence occurred on Monday after a Sri Lankan unit of the UN-backed gang suppression force confronted armed men who had reportedly established illegal toll points in the area. The force said three gang members were killed during the operation. Mayor Herbert Sinak told local media that the international force remained in the area for only a few hours before returning to its base in Gonaives. According to the mayor, armed men subsequently returned and attacked residents and burned their homes. The mayor identified the area as a stronghold of the Kokorat Sanras gang. The latest killings come as armed groups continue expanding their activities beyond the capital, Port-au-Prince, into other parts of Haiti. Nearly 1.5 million people are now internally displaced across Haiti, with approximately 80% living outside the capital. A search is continuing off Puerto Rico after a makeshift vessel capsized in the Mona Passage late Sunday night. The United States Coast Guard says two people were found dead and at least 40 were rescued about 10 miles from Mona Island. Survivors estimate that approximately 60 people were on board. The exact numbers still missing has not been confirmed. A passing vessel spotted people in the water on Monday, rescued four, and alerted authorities. The Coast Guard says survivors reported a fight aboard the boat and serious machete injuries. The full circumstances have not been established. In Jamaica, proceedings in the gun courts could face disruption today, Tuesday, as defense attorneys continue protest action over the country's firearms legislation. Members of the Advocates Association are expected to withhold their services from gun court proceedings today, following similar action across criminal courts on Monday. The association says the action was overwhelmingly supported by members during a meeting on Sunday as attorneys continue pressing for amendments to sections of the firearms legislation. But not all members of Jamaica's legal profession support the withdrawal of services. Attorney Claude Williams has argued that lawyers who believe provisions of the legislation are unconstitutional should pursue challenges through the courts rather than stay away from proceedings. Meanwhile, the court administration division says it has been actively monitoring the situation and indicated that a determination on how to proceed would be made closer to today's scheduled cases. This is Newsbreak from the Carib Update News Service. In more news, in Miami, jury selection began Monday in the trial of Christian Emmanuel Sanon, a Haitian-American pastor accused of a role in the 2021 assassination of President Jovenel Moïse. United States prosecutors allege that Sanon helped recruit people for the plot and hoped to become Haiti's president. He has pleaded not guilty to charges including conspiracy to kill or kidnap a person outside the United States. His lawyers acknowledge his political ambitions, but say he did not know of a plan to kill Moïse. Opening statements are expected today. And finally, Washington has repeated its warning to Cuba's leaders, while Havana says it remains open to talks. U.S. Secretary of State Marco Rubio said Monday that Washington hoped Cuba would choose a different path. He warned its leaders against waiting out the Trump administration. Cuban Foreign Minister Bruno Rodriguez told the United Nations on Saturday that Havana remains open to dialogue. This has been another edition of Newsbreak from the Carib Update News Service, the Caribbean's newsroom. I am Wendy Chateau reporting.
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2: Into the third and final hour of the Melting Pot for Tuesday the 29th day of September. Folks, we continue with the music. King Ajamu, King Jesus Reign. And then we take on Barry Salmon, and I'll be telling you as we go along.

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2: Well, the weather started off a bit cloudy this morning, but nice and clear sky at the moment. Just took a peep outside. So, folks, the day is going nice. Tuesday, wonderful Tuesday. So, the music of Barry, Simon and Popcorn, then Half Pint and Glen Washington as we move along in the morning time on the melting pot.
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your craft until you hit a goal. 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
1: In a blind tasting test of 21 of the world's finest vodkas, which one did the New York Times declare the hands-down favorite? Smirnoff. 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

Montel. This is Percy, man, the barber, your barber. Man, I'm sitting up here listening to your tape, dude. And this shit is on, man. You gonna make it, cool. Dude, keep on doing what you're doing, man. My phone number is area code 909-082. Give me a call, man. We're getting ready to step out to the Fox Hills Mall right now, but it's Monday morning, about 10:45. Peace.

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0: G-West, Im, St. Thomas. Yo, Diva Ligian. You know the damn thing. Really.
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0: 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Last one there was Cornell Campbell. We opened up with Stars, and it's going to be a great mixed bag show. We've got lots of different genres of reggae, mainly rubbers rock, and a couple of vintage thrown in, so do enjoy.
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My name's Clifton James, and this is Reggae Moods Reggae Show every Tuesday and Thursday for you gospel reggae fans. Well, we've got Reggae Gospel on Sundays. Remember the name, it's Reggae Gospel with Clifton James 2 till 5. That was Val Adams' Make Music Not War, very apt tune, and Zamunda, Child Surround Me, coming up now.

0: A brilliant beat from In Virgo, I'm Rich in Love. And I'm going to take some City Sound newsfeed now. Hundreds of supporters of Venezuelan opposition leader Maria Corina Machado have taken to the streets to demand her safe return and presidential elections that could lead to a democratic transition in the country. In Caracas, hundreds of activists in sky blue shirts, the color of Machado's Vente Venezuela party, rode motorcycles through the capital's main avenues on Sunday, honking their horns and waving Venezuelan flags. Similar demonstrations were held in state capitals, including Valencia, Maracaibo, and Merida. The Venezuelan government has been widely accused of stealing elections, chaining dissidents, and stifling freedom of speech. But late last week, Venezuela released more than 36 political prisoners following a second round of talks backed by the US and Trump between the interim government and the opposition. We're going to pay some bills. I'll see you on the other side. Please listen to our sponsors. Take care.
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Torres Riley, sorry is a sorry word. And it is quite interesting, people don't say sorry these days. People act like cavaliers. They vex you, they do wrong things, and then they come before you as if nothing happened. Nobody says sorry. What a ting. Protégé featuring Kamani Mali, Rasta Love. This one's an interesting one. 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
1: Some point in time, a man just have to be a man, you know what I mean? Face up to your emotions. Really check for a woman, make sure you know you check for that. I'm gonna tell your friend, I'm gonna laugh. I'm gonna say you're whipped or whatever.

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Next one coming up is Busy Signal, You and Me, and that's how I feel sometimes. The record is very apt if you want to give somebody a message about their sort of relationship issues. That's a good way to put it. 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
1: 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Can I have some news now? Quick snippet from our news team. Beef prices are soaring in China, across the Pacific Ocean, and in the United States. Cattle farmers are complaining that their businesses are becoming increasingly unsustainable. And in India, poultry rearers are slashing their production targets because they cannot afford feed. More than 90% of the world's population eats meat in one form or another. And a looming meat crisis threatens to affect what they buy at the market, what they cook at home, and what's served on the table. UB40 falling in love with you. I'm going to have Vintage 3 in a row coming right up. This is a segment that is all music and less talk. I hope you like it. Wow.

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Yes, for those who've made it to the second hour of the show, this is Clifton James with Reggae Moon's Reggae Show on the all-new City Sound FM 97.5. Opening this part of the hour was Jamali, Never to Say I'm Sorry. And let's hear from Glenn Washington, Strangers in

Bit of City Sound newsfeed now. Police in St. Vincent and the Grenadines are still searching for suspects after four people were shot dead and four others wounded near the capital, Kingstown, in an apparent act of gang violence in the Caribbean nation. Acting Commissioner of Police Trevor Bailey spoke to local media over the weekend. Two bodies were met lying on the public road, Bailey said. The body of a female was discovered in a vehicle that was parked on the public road, and on an adjacent piece of land another body was discovered. The killings come as authorities confront gang violence and retaliatory attacks involving rival groups in St. Vincent. Police have recorded 37 homicides in St. Vincent and the Grenadines so far this year. Mayor from YG Marley praised Jar in the moonlight, where he says that the sunshine exists for everyone, and I believe that too.

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1: Well, you will never know how I like this one coming up. My all-time karaoke song, Freddie McGregor, Let It Be Me, featuring Etana. Man, get up and talk in a cup or something and pretend you have a microphone, because this one will get you set for the party.

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1: I hope she passes my way, just so I can tell her how I feel and say hello.

Happy Ranks with Hello with another version of a very familiar riddim. This is Clifton James with Reggae Moods Reggae Show. I certainly hope you're enjoying the show. I'm winding it down, Darville, always on my mind. This is an interesting remix. We'll pick up the pace again. 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
1: Well, folks, it's coming to the end of this show, Reggae Moods Reggae Show, with myself, Clifton James, Tuesday and Thursday. Remember to hit me up again 6 to 8 on Thursday for the next one for you gospel reggae fans. This show commences on Sunday, 2 to 5. It's one of the best gospel reggae shows in the region because I produce this program, and it's a great selection of news and uplifting and inspirational music. To play us out today is Jah Cure, Call on Me. Speak to you soon, guys. Have a great evening. Bye-bye.

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